take my hand and come with me, because you look so fine that I really want to make you mine. I said you look so fine that I really want to make you mine. 4, 5, 6, come on and get your kicks. Now you don't need a money.

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They got a lot of nice girls.

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Where a war can be won. You want me to believe, but I see through your eyes, and I see through your brain, like I see through the water that runs down my drain. You fasten all the triggers for the others to fire.

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You ain't worth the blood that

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1: 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Das war Masters of War.
2: Antenne Sylt, Antenne Sylt.

the cameraman. And we could have some. 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What's that? Hawaiian noises. He's

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You that build the big guns, you that build the death planes, you that build all the bombs, you that hide behind walls, you that hide behind discs,

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You fasten all the triggers for the others to fire.

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I say you look so fine that I really want to make you mine. 4, 5, 6, come on and get your kicks. 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

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Wanna make you mine. 4, 5, 6, come on and get your kicks. Now you don't need a

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And I called your name like an addicted to cocaine, calls for the stuff you'd rather blame. And